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So come on, hold me tight.

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2: What we've got here is failure to communicate. Some men you just can't reach. So you get what we had here last week, which is the way he wants it. Well, he gets it. I don't like it.

should fall in battle. My brothers who fight by my side, gather my horse and weapons. Tell